0: 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Good morning, Mayor.
1: Buenos días. Good morning.
0: How is your Spanish?
1: My Spanish, it's only a few words. That is not enough for an interview.
0: Okay. Are you ready in Barranquilla?
1: Yes, I'm ready in Barranquilla. It's my first time in Colombia and in Barranquilla. I'm very impressed about the city and what happened here.
0: What is the most curious thing you like from Barranquilla?
1: I think it's a location. It's nearby the Caribbean Sea. That is an absolute asset. The large river, it's fantastic. And I think it's a good place to be and a good chance to develop it for a future, for living for the citizens in this city and to invite people to come here to visit the city, to live here and to work here.
0: Let me do a very short translation. Grace, por favor.
2: Es su primera vez en Colombia y en Barranquilla. Está impresionado con la ciudad y con lo que ha pasado allí. 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El río es fantástico. Nos dice que es un buen lugar para estar. 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Nos dice que los ciudadanos tienen un gran privilegio al poder vivir y trabajar allí y sobre todo ese potencial de crecimiento que le ve.
0: Barranquilla has a lot of future, and Barranquilla is the main entrance to our country, to Colombia, river and sea. But now Barranquilla is showing a lot of developments, very interesting for international visits. They will have in Barranquilla a lot of conference, summits, sports, cultural things, the carnaval. But Barranquilla wants to have a development similar to Berlin. Could you tell us what is the secret of what happened in Berlin during your 13 years as a leader?
1: I think for me, as I started in 2001, it was the main point to change mentality. We had a situation after reunification of East and West that we have a mentality of subsidies. Western economy and the city was paid by the federal government to 50%. And in the former eastern part of Berlin, the government from the former GDR, they paid for the capital of the GDR. And therefore, the people thought, and the authorities as well, and the politicians, we can't do anything by ourselves. We have a bad economic situation, but we can't change it. Therefore, the federal government has to help us. That was the fault. You have to go back to your own roots to see what you can do, and therefore to change the mentality of subsidies. That was one of the main points. We lost at the beginning of reunification about 300,000 industrial jobs. That was very hard for the economic situation, and that was not easy to rebuild because investors are going to East and Middle Europe or to Asia or to India or wherever, but not to invest industrial factories in Germany. Therefore, I concentrated me to the strengths of the city. That was a cultural situation, that was health sector, that was universities and science and lifestyle and tourism. And then I created my famous sentence, poor but sexy, was the motto for the city in Berlin.
2: Nos explica Julio que en el 2001, cuando él llegó a la alcaldía, empezó a cambiar la mentalidad de las personas, porque nos dice que era la época en que se había reunificado el este, el oeste, y había una mentalidad bastante